34, you can clear me. Sample. Fly back. At 135, taking MVA, evading 82 Glen Road. Plan says their vehicle hit around 6 o'clock, the other car evaded.

0: 24 and 22.
1: 22.
0: Suspicious act 27 Higby driver complains to me at 46 Higby. He says that the resident at 27 is bedridden and has an aide that lives there. And for the sister who lives in Florida, the aide has moved into the shed in the back and is draining money from the account.
2: Hold on.
0: 22-1.

0: 25 and 33. Check Wolfery, 20 Burnside Ave. Michael called 911. Highly intox. Wants to go to rehab, but doesn't want an ambulance.
1: Roger that.
2: 33-1. 22. Somebody wants to bag 24. I can take my call.

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0: 36 and 35. 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Billy's your complainant says his wife Michelle is intox and disputing with him. States she attacked the dog and their daughter.
1: Six more.

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It wasn't for Billy.

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0: 22 and 25.
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0: 25. Juvenile complaint, 40 Hillside Street, Alpha 16. Give me trying to make contact with a Maxwell Bull Mom. He called a friend asking for a ride to school tomorrow. I guess there's an incident that happened on the bus. And one of the kids that was on the bus said something about possibly bringing a knife. 40 Hillside is where Maxwell supposedly lives. And there's a number in the CAD for the complainant's mother. If you want to give her a call and ask further questions.
1: 22, code 1.
2: 251.
1: 22, can you check history there when you get a chance?

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The brother's a Prince of Oma. 7-4.

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2: Chapel Welfare, 32 Gould Drive, from St. Francis Emergency Department. We sent Trina Grant there this morning. She was high on PCP. She somehow took off on them. Hartford PD couldn't find her. This is where we had her sent this morning, 32 Gould Drive. It's her mom's address. Morning, she says she needs to go back.
1: Evelyn. You can close north door.
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1: Code 1. 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

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Making some suicidal statements, so we're going to go ahead and start a bus until I figure out.

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0: 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It's the Connecticut Education Center. 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
0: Good morning, I'll be on PJ. Starting at Connecticut Boulevard and Village, but we'll be moving around. 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
0: 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They're getting front entry panic, medical alarm, and exterior doors. They just placed it on test. 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

0: 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You can, 180 Main, am I going to Village Elm?
1: 10-4.

0: 20 and 22. Disregard 22, you're still on traffic. On a check welfare, 136 Central Ave. On a check welfare, got a call from Spo Marie. She says that people are coming into her unit and rearranging things. And she says her cell phone's been stolen. 136 Central Ave, apartment A Alpha 1.
1: Five,
0: if you
1: can
0: take back.
2: 23, take back, number 20.
0: Tampa. 25, you can
1: clear. 25, clear.
0: Seventy
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0: I got it.

0: 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I had a noise complaint, 386 Park Ave. Your complainant in 83 says her downstairs neighbor keeps banging on the walls on purpose. She believes it could be a awful one. And it's a Porsche.
1: Sorry,

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It's misuse on a tan GMC Yukon. 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

0: 10-4. That's supposed to have Connecticut Reg, Boston Unit 71199, an 07 Toyota Prius, last registered or shows registered to it, Diego Badassanti Benitez, out of Summers.
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0: 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Are you in the area of School Street?
1: I thought I heard you. 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
0: Never. There's just a couple of misuses in the parking lot here. I wish you're in the area.
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0: 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Had a Connecticut Reg.
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0: 419, correction, 414, was that your arrival?
1: 419 arrival.
0: 10-4.
1: We're clear, O'Connell will be out at 64 Michael.
0: 10-4.

32, Mike India. Can you log me another stop at that same location? It's going to be Bravo Juliet 86579. It matches on the Hyundai. I'll take the next flatbed for that one.

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72. 72. 72. 72. 72. 72. 72. 72. 72. 72. 72. 72. 72. 72. 72. 72. 72. 72. 72. 72. 72. 72. 72. 72. 72. 72. 72. 72. 72. 72. 72. 72. 72. 72. 72. 72. 72. 72. 72. 72. 72. 72. 72. 72. 72. 72. 72. 72. 72. 72. 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

back of it. Just a heads up, Michael at Deerfield is going to be blocked. There's no room for these Eversource trucks, so the fire department needs to get down there. You got to give me a heads up so I can ask them to move out of the way.

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0: 36 and 35. On a larceny, 46 Main Street, you're going to see Ashley. She's in the back lot. 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
1: Come on.
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0: 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They're out with an ugly female who's refusing. Or more for well-being. 68 Silver Lane.

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Southwest 25, unit 20. I'm disabled, main at Burnside. It's going to be a black Subaru near CDL.

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0: 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Motor vehicle accident. 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Two cars. One's requesting an evaluation for a child. Static at Boulevard Prospect.
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2: Yeah, that is.

0: Go ahead.
1: Yeah, Alpha X-ray 05639. I'll take a flatbed for that.
0: Step for a black Lexus. Unit 20, confirming it's a black Lexus.

0: 23. Go ahead. I'll be out with a disabled Main Street at Burnside. I have a listening when you're ready. Go ahead. Bravo Mike 54172.
1: So I have Black Subaru Forester, have the I-63 Crestwood Trail.
0: That was

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0: If you check Francis Street, they're paving the road and there's cars parked up and down the street.
1: Sample, I'm working on that now.

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0: ahead.
1: Gonna be Bravo X-ray 15531. Can I just get the RO contact information, please?
0: Before she comes back out at 21 Francis Street. On a check welfare, 32 Gould Drive. So you're going to be meeting inner community. They're there to do evaluation on Trina. She's presenting as disoriented. 32 Gould Drive.
1: 33
0: Gould. Unit 36,

0: Unit 25. Do you think a late reported motor vehicle accident, 494 Burnside, the Unique Hire Studio, to your complainant, Ronaldo?
1: 25 Burnside.

0: 95531. 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Flat is fine.
1: Alpha.
0: And I'll take my call. 25 is going to stay away from the cell.
1: Alpha. Do you want another case log, or you just want me to change the address for the one you're on?

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0: 25 and 24.
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0: 24. On a standby, 57 King Street. Your complainant's daughter was phone was stolen, and it's pinging here. About to stand by while she knocks. Burgundy Honda Crossover. And we were there a couple weeks ago. The complainant said his roommate threatened to kill him over loud music.
1: 25, good one.

Temporary property damage, 222 Burnside, see Maryland, says her vehicle was hit while it was parked behind her house.

0: clear my PJ.
1: Have a good night.

0: 36 and 35 on a suspicious act, 23 Judson. The complainant says there's a Hispanic female at her door saying she's going to air out her house, which the complainant means shoot it up. The female came in a red Nissan. She didn't see any weapons. The other half is a Tracy Keaton. She moved out yesterday. And she believes that the people from 23 stole some items. So they both called it. Multiple units. 33, go again. Correction, 34, go.
1: 34, I can back 36, I'm on me.
0: 35, copy.
1: That's one.

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1: Papa.
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0: Reasonable Matters.
1: That was multiple units, 36, said civil matter, 34, go.
0: We're code 4.
1: 10-4, code 4.
0: We're code 4.
1: Ten four, code 4. Everyone, they're code 4 on Judson.

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1: This other agency, 31 High Street, unit 4202 for Colchester, looking to make contact with a Bethany Hayes, their daughter Charlotte. Her daughter Charlotte hasn't been to school yet, started last week. There's info on the CAD about the issue with the father and the officer's personal cell.

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1: 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I'm going to clear DC, cancel my dispatch.
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Answer. I still have you on your follow-up. Are you able to make noticeable traffic? 10-4.

0: sir. Hey, MBA with injuries, Maine and King.
1: 27 injuries.
0: Wasn't able to specify with us what he's injured.
2: Funny trail back.
0: Thank you.

0: 25, very minor injuries. I see the FD pulling up, but 25 will be all set in the back.
1: 23, copy.
2: 23, copy.
1: 23, can you just check the area 950 Collins Street for a reckless motorcycle?
2: Somewhere.
0: 24, I got that.
1: That one. 23, get your door.

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0: 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I have 23 Alpha. 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No, thank you.
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0: Evening, 40 and 40.
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0: Thank you. 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

0: 25 and 22. Check welfare at Webster Bank, 1085 Main Street. Our caller says that his elderly father left 886 Main Street. He didn't know where. Apparently, he's now with security at this bank. The bank called him to let him know the elderly male appears. I think he's been unsteady. 1085 Main.
1: 25,
2: come on.
0: 22, 1. 20, report.
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0: That's correct, Hector.
1: You can call him back if you can come get his dad.
0: Roger. Templar, 20, I guess he's not in the area and we'll be unable to get him.
1: Okay.

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0: Juvenile complaint 612 4th Street. 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Says that her 13-year-old daughter is out of control in the home, yelling at the father and the grandmother who are there. 612 4th.
1: Copy.

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0: 33 and 34.
1: 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Now the father and grandmother are disputing.
0: 10-4. 4-1. Who's the caller on this? The aunt again?
1: Yeah, the aunt in Florida.

0: 36 and 35. MBA, no injuries. 143 Silver Lane. The black Jeep and a Kia.
1: Six, six, one.

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1: Okay. 33, both out.

0: 36, we can start two hooks, both flatbeds. First is going to be Bravo Sierra 06690. I'll get you the second listing in a minute.
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0: On a missing person juvenile complaint, 38 Smith Drive. Our caller's 13-year-old daughter just packed a bag and left the house. No direction of travel. 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
0: Four. I think I see her.

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0: 22. 25VA, Main Street at Connecticut Boulevard. No injuries. It's a gray Toyota Tacoma and a black Jeep Cherokee.
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0: Starts with a dispute, 6 Landers Court. It was a 911 open line. We could hear a male and female arguing, but nobody spoke to us and they disconnected.
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1: 22 copy, clear.

0: 34. It looks like the phone that called in belongs to Jairo Torres. We were out there in March for a dispute with this child's mother. There is a protective order. She is not allowed to be here.
1: Alan took the Kia, Quality took the Honda.
0: Definitely.
1: Sorry, Jeep,
0: I gotcha.

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6 and 35. You've now complained back at 38 Smith Drive. 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

fora. Late reported larceny, 477 Connecticut Boulevard. Meet with Mike, he'll be in a gray Sonata on the church side of the complex.

0: 20.
1: It's
0: going to be on a civil matter at 886 Main. You can meet Terry in the lobby, please. It's going to be the lobby of 886.

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1: Suspicious person at 505 Burnside Ave. Caller is property management, says there's a female sitting on the steps who doesn't belong there. He wants her trespass.
0: 22, code 1.

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1: Yeah, he's there. His name's Oliver. He should be with her.
0: Check history, see if we got a direct line to our maintenance here.

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0: 22 back, report.
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0: Check welfare. It's going to be at 31 School Street on the School Street side of the fire department. There's a white sedan. A male party found a female wandering around confused. They're going to be in that white car.
1: 22, go 1.

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0: 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I'm not sure what the relationship is, but it looks like she also lives there.
1: Right, Joe, take that phone number.
0: It's going to be for a Shelly Brown. It's area code 702-612-0039.
1: Thank you.

0: 22, no answer from Shelley. 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
0: Damn boy.